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This is Ella Langley on 99.9 The Wolf. And Ella, a big winner last night on the ACMs. Such a big winner that she set a record for the most wins in a year by a single artist. I'm JD with The Wolf at Night. And Dan and Shay now, their latest, here's Say So on The Wolf.

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0: There's Posty and Blake on 99.9 The Wolf. I'm JD. So Riley Green said, y'all can start calling me Coach. It's been officially announced. He's going to be a new coach on season 30 of The Voice that's going to premiere in the fall. Here's Riley's latest, It's Changed My Mind, on The Wolf.
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0: latest right there from Parker McCollum on 99.9 The Wolf. What's going on? I'm JD with The Wolf at Night. Hard to believe this weekend is Memorial Day weekend, the unofficial kickoff to summer, but more importantly, a weekend to remember and honor our fallen heroes. And we're going to kick off our live tracks weekend. If you've got a live track you want to hear, you can request it. 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All right, we're going to kick that off this Friday at 3. We've got more new country and the legends coming up next on The Wolf. Hang on.
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18: Mostly clear this evening. Temperatures overnight drop to about 50 degrees. For Tuesday, the heat is on. High temperatures in the upper 80s in Portland with humidity around again. Low 90s in western and southern Maine into New Hampshire as well. It does look like we'll be breaking some records, but also the winds will be gusty. We're looking at west winds gusting at 35 miles an hour. Watch for some late afternoon and evening thunderstorms. We'll have some thunderstorms and warmth and humidity again on Wednesday. From Channel 8, I'm meteorologist Ted McInerney, Maine's Total Weather.

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This is Tucker Wetmore. It's Brunette on 99.9 The Wolf. I'm JD with The Wolf at Night, so you want good luck. 37% of people said they'd let a bird poop on them for good luck. I mean, it is pretty uncommon to get pooped on by a bird, but I don't know if I would consider it good luck. Here's Luke Combs. It's Days Like These on The Wolf.

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country song. This Hardy on 99.9 The Wolf. What's going on? I'm JD with The Wolf at Night. He's going to open for Luke Bryan on the 29th. In Guilford, it's Zach John King. Here's Get to Drinking on The Wolf.

0: The Wolf Fantasy Flyaway Series continues, and this time, you're going coast to coast. First, you'll see Luke Bryan on the East Coast, Friday, May 29th at Bank NH Pavilion in Guilford.
1: Lay you down and love you right. Yeah, that's my kind of night.
0: Then you're headed out to the West Coast for Luke's show at Long Beach Amphitheater on Saturday, August 15th. 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

0: That is New Country from Randy Houser on 99.9 The Wolf. It's back in the bottle. What's going on? I'm JD with The Wolf at Night. It's Country Nights, VIP Lights, and the next tour stop. Going to send you to see Dustin Lynch at the Hampton Beach Casino Ballroom. That show's coming up on Sunday, June 21st. We've got two tickets. And, of course, that overnight hotel stay, courtesy of Broken Bow Records. And more chances tomorrow morning with the Wolf Wake Up Crew to tap the Wolf app and get in the running to win. 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
21: Mostly clear this evening. Temperatures overnight drop to about 50 degrees. For Tuesday, the heat is on. High temperatures in the upper 80s in Portland with humidity around again. Low 90s in western and southern Maine into New Hampshire as well. It does look like we'll be breaking some records, but also the winds will be gusty. We'll be looking at west winds gusting at 35 miles an hour. Watch for some late afternoon and evening thunderstorms. We'll have some thunderstorms and warmth and humidity again on Wednesday. From Channel 8, I'm meteorologist Ted McInerney, Maine's Total Weather. 99.

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There's Morgan and Posty on 99.9 The Wolf. So Bowl in the Pines in Sydney has some great shows coming up this summer. Ty Myers, Jody Messina, also Allison Krauss. And you can win a round of Wolf Up tomorrow with the Wolf Wake Up crew, and you can pick the show you want to go to. All right? Here's a new country from Hudson Westbrook. It's Painted You Pretty on The Wolf.

Hi, boy. This is her favorite song, you know that, right? So we play it good and loud. She might get up and dance again. Oh, she put her beard down. Here she comes, here she comes.

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0: There's Jason Aldean on 99.9 The Wolf, and Jason's good buddy Luke Bryan is going to be in concert at the Bank NH Pavilion in Guilford on the 29th. And if you want to go, Broadway's got more tickets. Tomorrow afternoon, he'll hook you up with a keyword to text back to win. Here's Riley Green, It's Changed My Mind on The Wolf.
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This is Luke Combs on 99.9 The Wolf. What's going on? I'm JD with The Wolf at Night. Always setting you up with the best new country first. Like this one, it's Flatland Cavalry. There's Never Coming Back on The Wolf. We said to-

0: Latest right there from Blake Shelton on 99.9 The Wolf. That is Let Him In Anyway. What's going on? I'm JD with The Wolf at Night. So two lucky Mainers get to split the $4 million Megabucks jackpot. I guess the Maine State Lottery says the winners bought their Megabucks tickets at the Circle K in Bethel and the Big Apple in Gray. You know, that'd be my luck. I'd win, and then I'd have to split it with somebody. Anyway, it's better than nothing, I guess. Hang on, we've got more new country and the legends next on The Wolf.
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5: Mostly clear this evening. Temperatures overnight drop to about 50 degrees. For Tuesday, the heat is on. High temperatures in the upper 80s in Portland with humidity around again. Low 90s in western and southern Maine into New Hampshire as well. It does look like we'll be breaking some records, but also the winds will be gusty. We'll be looking at west winds gusting at 35 miles an hour. Watch for some late afternoon and evening thunderstorms. Lots of thunderstorms and warmth and humidity again on Wednesday. From Channel 8, I'm meteorologist Ted McInerney, Maine's total weather.
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going on with you. 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

It's Parmalee on 99.9 The Wolf, and this guy can open for Luke Bryan on the 29th at the Bank N H Pavilion in Guilford. It's Zach John King. Here's Get to Drinking on The Wolf.

0: Wolf Fantasy Flyaway Series continues. And this time, you're going coast to coast. First, you'll see Luke Bryan on the East Coast, Friday, May 29th at Bank NH Pavilion in Guilford.
1: Lay you down and love you right. Yeah, that's my kind of night.
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There's Shane Prophet on 99.9 The Wolf. So the next Fantasy Flyaway, it's Luke Bryan, Coast to Coast. And just be listening for any two Luke Bryan songs back to back. When you hear them, we'll have a keyword for you to text back after. Get in the running to win that flyaway. Here's Luke's latest now. It's Country and She Knows It on The Wolf.

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2: From the MB Tractor Weather Center, here's Maine's total weather from Channel 8.
12: Mostly clear this evening. Temperatures overnight drop to about 50 degrees. For Tuesday, the heat is on. High temperatures in the upper 80s in Portland with humidity around again. Low 90s in western and southern Maine into New Hampshire as well. It does look like we'll be breaking some records, but also the winds will be gusty. Yeah, we're looking at west winds gusting at 35 miles an hour. Watch for some late afternoon and evening thunderstorms. We'll have some thunderstorms and warmth and humidity again on Wednesday. From Channel 8, I'm meteorologist Ted McInerney, Maine's total weather. 99.

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Hey to Bed Live, Thomas Rhett with Jordan Davis on Cafe Nashville. I am Jody Vallon. So the Grammys Awards are going to be happening from Los Angeles. That's going to happen February 7th, ABC, Disney Plus, and Hulu.

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Jason Aldean on Cafe Nashville. I'm Jody Van Allen. So the 90-minute movie is dead. Polls say Americans' ideal movie length is 92 minutes, but Hollywood has no idea how to do that anymore. Back in the 1980s, 13% of the wide theatrical releases ran under 90 minutes. In the 2020s, oh yeah, only about 7% of those movies. Most time were there for 3 hours. So make sure you go to the bathroom first and get a Coke. Here's Shane Proffitt, Long Live Country on Cafe Nashville, sponsored by Triple Tiger Records. 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

sponsored by Triple Tigers Records. That is Shane Proppen on Cafe Nashville. I am Jody Van Allen, and what a week it is for Cody Johnson. He's our Entertainer of the Year, Male Vocalist of the Year from the ACMs, and of course, this song is number one. It is The Fall on Cafe Nashville. I've been

0: of beer. Chris Jansen, sponsored by Harpeth 60 Records on Cafe Nashville. I'm Jody Van On, talking with Kelsey Hart. Now, in a video that you put out around Christmas time or just after with a brand new baby, the dogs were in there, and I want to know the names of the dogs and, of course, what do they think of the baby?
1: We got Shade and Junie. So Junie's our puppy. She's the newest one, and I feel like she's just kind of really curious. And then our older one, Shade, like, she's just kind of, like, not sure about it yet. Like, why this baby has all the attention.
0: It's never going to stop. Kelsey Hart, Fireworks on Cafe Nashville, sponsored by Curb Records. Are we

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1: Hey, it's Vincent Mason. 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
1: Wish You Well is about a guy who's obviously missing somebody that he used to love that he doesn't talk to anymore. I guess he's hoping it comes back in a way, but like he's really just wishing the best for her.
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Time's ticking on Cafe Nashville. I am Jody Valenzo. Kane Brown's on Broadway, officially opening up this Friday. Nashville's Lower Broadway area. Make sure you go check it out. He'll be making a surprise appearance throughout the weekend. I think it's only a surprise because he doesn't know what time. Here's Kane Brown. It's Woman.

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Lunch on Cafe Nashville. I'm Jody Vallon. Here's a question for you. Is a clothes dryer a safe place to ride out a tornado? Turns out it worked out pretty well for an 11-year-old up in Iowa. He was watching TV. His mom calls, hey, get in the laundry room. He climbed inside the dryer, rode out the entire thing. Wow, he was safe. The house collapsed around him, but he was in the dryer, so all good. And, of course, he was wrinkle-free. Bradley Gilbert, good day.

0: like me. 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
1: That's Thomas Rhett on Cafe Nashville. I am Jody Van Allen. So I was talking with Tucker Wedmore after he got his trophy for the ACM New Male Vocalist of the Year. So how are you feeling?
2: Overwhelmed, excited. I don't think this is real. If I wake up tomorrow and it's all fake, I wouldn't be surprised. I'm just blessed, honestly. It's all God. That's all it is God, and it's His blessing towards me. So I'm just happy to be a vessel to enjoy it, you know.
1: Tucker Wedmore on Cafe Nashville. This is Brunette, sponsored by MCA Records.
0: Who knows, I got a time, and there's a few in here tonight. Well, I've learned my lesson too many times. Blows like you put me through hell and I.

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1: What's up? It's Josh Ross, and this is my new song, Hate How You Look.
2: You look so good, and damn, that's why I feel so wrong. Girl, I hate how you look, moving on.
1: Hate How You Look is a song that reminds me of sometimes when you go through a breakup. It's always interesting to see somebody down the road, and sometimes they look a little better than when you left them.
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I am Jody Van Allen. 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Here's Alexandra Kay, straight for the heart. Ready?

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Gavin Ashwell. I'm Jody Van Allen. So the 61st Annual Academy of Country Music Awards, of course, brought country back to the MGM Grand in Las Vegas. An incredible night, of course, of great music hosted by Shania Twain. And a recap of all the winners are at CafeNashville.com in our news section and, of course, on the Cafe Nashville app in the same spot. Here's Chevy Silverado. It's Bailey Zimmerman. Wow.

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Chance and Me and a Beer on Cafe Nashville, sponsored by Harpist 60 Records. I'm Jody Van Allen. So there's a Japanese company now experiencing a surge in orders for its robot wolves following a significant increase in fatal bear attacks across that country. Now, it's kind of cool. These robots actually keep their eyes glowing and growls and howls and all that, designed to deter animals from encroaching on human spaces. Plus, I guess they make a really cool Halloween decoration, too. Here's Lee Rice, Killed the Man, on Cafe Nashville, sponsored by Curb Records.

Zach Top South, the Sanity on Cafe Nashville. I am Jody Van Allen, brought to you by Broken Bow Records. It's John Morgan. Here's Kid Myself on Cafe Nashville.

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0: Till the Last One Dies from Chris Young. 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
1: Hey, it's Vincent Mason. Here's my debut single, Wish You Well.
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Luke Combs, that's Hurricane on Cafe Nashville. I'm Jody Van Allen. So Netflix now streaming Green Bay Packers game against the Los Angeles Rams on Thanksgiving Eve. That's November 25th. That game will serve as the lead-in to the NFL's Thanksgiving triple header. Honestly, I can't wait. Here's Kelsey Hart, sponsored by Curve Records. It's Fireworks on Cafe Nashville. Are we

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I ain't telling you the keys underneath that little red back door.

Josh Ross on Cafe Nashville. I'm Jody Valens. A bagel shop in Philadelphia neighborhood experiencing a second explosion this year, just hours before its planned reopening after renovations from the first one. I mean, there might be a sign there that you're not using enough water. Something's wrong. Here's Kenny Chesney, his brand new one, Carry On Cafe Nashville.

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1: I keep wondering when this is going to feel like real life, and it yet has done that. I'm just so grateful. I'm so grateful to be here, and I'm so grateful that I get to do what I love to do with the people that I love to do it with. I've wanted this my whole entire life. I've watched these award shows, and I've watched a lot of these people that love me and support me up here from back home in my living room on the TV and standing up on stage and looking out at those women that have continuously had my back. Made me emotional.
0: Ella Langley with Morgan Wallen. I Can't Love You Anymore on Cafe Nashville.

0: 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My new song, Straight for the Heart, is available everywhere now.
1: Hey, it's Vincent Mason. Here's my debut single, Wish You Well.
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2: 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Too much else, sit on this bar stool, sipping that wish you well.
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I'm coming over on Cafe Nashville. I'm Jody Van Allen. So Lainey Wilson's going to be spending America's 250th birthday in Boston, performing as part of the Boston Pops 4th of July fireworks spectacular. Chance the Rapper's going to be there too. It's going to be an incredible thing. Make sure you check out your local listings. Here's Jordan Davis. It's Bar None on Cafe Nashville. Even

0: drink. I'm on it, buddy. Pour me a drink.
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1: Bailey Zimmerman on Cafe Nashville. I am Jody Vallon. I had a chance to sit down with Cody Johnson. Let's talk about your conversation you had with Parker McCollum after your win.
2: What he referred to on stage tonight was 27 holes of golf. Because we hadn't figured out our conversation by 18, so we just kept playing. And actually, in that golf round, I picked up a little alligator by the tail, and I was trying to throw the alligator at him just to scare him. I didn't know that Parker McCollum's worst fear in the world is an alligator, so I'm very thankful that the alligator slipped out of my hands. Yeah, no, guys like Parker, I see a future. I see a real big future, especially now that he's got a wife and children that, for me, keeps me grounded and keeps me driving on. Like I said, everybody's asked, what are you doing after this? Where are you going? First place I went was to the bus so I could FaceTime my wife and kids, because those are my biggest fans. They're my biggest advocates, and that's never going to change as long as I do this. I don't care if I do this till I'm 90. The first thing I'll ever do is go FaceTime my wife and kids.
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Kevin Ashwell, I am Jody Van Allen. So an independent analysis by astronomer Bill Gray indicates that the spent SpaceX Falcon 9 rocket stage will actually crash onto the moon on August 5th. The impact is expected to occur near the Einstein crater. I just hope we're not up there at the same time. You know, look out, there's a rocket coming at you. Not in a good way. Here's John Morgan with Jason Aldean. It's Friends Like That on Cafe Nashville.

This is Cafe Nashville.

0: 4x4 by you. That's Lanny Wilson on Cafe Nashville. I am Jody Van Allen talking with Tucker Wetmore. Highlights for the night on Sunday at the ACMs.
1: Everything. I was just hanging out with TR and Jordan. They're both like really good buddies of mine at the table, and good to catch up with them a little bit. But the performance was crazy. I hope it went well. I kind of blacked out there for a second, but I got through it.
0: Tucker Wetmore on Cafe Nashville. This is Brunette, sponsored by MCA Records.
2: Who knows I got a time. There's a few in here now. Well, I learned my lesson too many times. Blows like you put me through hell and I.

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1: Hey, it's Vincent Mason. Here's my debut single, Wish You Well.
2: I wish you'd come, wish you'd miss me, wish you'd me, we were more than a memory.
1: Wish You Well is about a guy who is obviously missing somebody that he used to love, that he doesn't talk to anymore. I guess he's hoping it comes back in a way, but like he's really just wishing the best for her.
2: We didn't last like the last call, Bill. Can't bring myself to too much else. I sit on this bar stool, sipping that wish you well.
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Climb. Jody Van Allen. 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
2: From the MB Tractor Weather Center, here's Maine's total weather from Channel 8.
3: It's the hottest day of the year so far, with highs in the upper 80s and low 90s this afternoon. There's a chance for an isolated thunderstorm today, and any thunderstorms that do develop have the potential to be severe with damaging winds, maybe some small hail. Otherwise, it's mostly sunny, hot, and humid. Overnight tonight, not much relief from the heat, with lows in the 60s and low 70s. From Maine's total weather, I'm WMTW meteorologist Colleen Hurley.
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10: But you get the point.
11: Come on, it's showtime.
12: Well, hey, hey. We like to talk. Good morning.
13: It's kind of our job.
12: Yeah.
13: It's kind of our job to talk your ear off and entertain you.
12: It's Michelle and Jad, Wolf Wake Up Crew. Good morning. How are you?
13: I'm psyched for today.
12: You are?
13: Just the nice weather until the storm's rolling and my dog Remy loses his mind. But, you know,
12: yeah.
13: Cross that bridge when I come to it. That's what they make doggy CBD for.
12: It's very, it's going to be very steamy today. And I do like that. And I wish we had it a little more frequently, a little more consistently.
13: Oh, I don't need like nonstop humidity, but I'll take like 80. If it's 80 today, like between 75 and 80, I know it's going to hit 90 in some areas. 75, 80, that's good. It's not too hot, not too cold.
12: Yes. So keep an eye on your people. You know, your elderly people, friends, your elderly parents and things of that sort, you know, because when this kind of weather hits, they don't always think to take care of themselves and be prepared. So hydration is the key today.
13: Yeah, don't lock your dogs in the car either, because I will put my foot through your window.
12: You should.
13: Not really. Yeah. I'll call somebody too.
12: It is the kind of weather that gets us excited too for the summer concert season, which just keeps getting, you know, steamier itself and exciting. And
13: you're on a steamy kick, huh?
12: I am.
13: Did you watch Heated Rivalries last night or something?
12: No, I've only seen the entire season twice, though.
13: And you're debating a third time?
12: No, not right now. No, there's so many things I want to see. But yeah, Heated Rivalry. Woo! Yeah. When it is feeling cold and chilly, put that one on. No, I'm just thinking that we're getting into the season where a lot of live music is happening. The outdoor venues starting to come to life. And we're going to send you. We send you to all of them. So here's what's happening today. Another couple chances to tap the app for you to go see Dustin Lynch, who is part of the early season of Hampton Beach Casino Ballroom. He's going to be there on the first day of summer, which Jad always teases me about how I get excited about it. It is the longest day of the year.
13: You're a solstice gal.
12: I am.
13: Doesn't matter if it's the spring, summer, winter, or fall solstice. Yeah. You're a solstice gal. Live your best solstice loving life.
12: But who doesn't love the longest day of the year? You know, I think it's going to be great. And you'll be there with two tickets and an overnight stay. A couple chances to tap that app coming up.
13: A week from this Friday, it's May 29th. And that means Luke Bryan opening up the season in Guilford at Bank NH Pavilion. You hear back-to-back Luke Bryan at any time today, you are going to have a shot to see him there, and then we'll send you to the West Coast, too, because you could see him in August 15th in California, Long Beach, baby.
12: Excellent.
13: So Luke Bryan, Coast to Coast, Fantasy Flyaway.
12: So keep listening for those back-to-back Luke songs or Luke collaborating songs, all of it. Plus, our Bowl in the Pines Pick'em is underway. We're going to play Wolf Up in the 7 o'clock hour. The winner gets to choose from three different shows that are happening here in Maine at Bowl in the Pines in Sydney. There's a Ty Meyers show on June 11th. There's Jody Messina on June 13th. And there's Alison Krauss in Union Station on July 11th. So, wow, good stuff.
13: 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By the way, your shot at the $100,000 cash grab up a little after 7 o'clock.
12: All right, let's get this steamy show started.
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14: From the MB Tractor Weather Center, here's Maine's total weather from Channel 8.
19: It's the hottest day of the year so far, with highs in the upper 80s and low 90s this afternoon. There's a chance for an isolated thunderstorm today, and any thunderstorms that do develop have the potential to be severe with damaging winds, maybe some small hail. Otherwise, it's mostly sunny, hot, and humid. Overnight tonight, not much relief from the heat, with lows in the 60s and low 70s. From Maine's total weather, I'm WMTW meteorologist Colleen Hurley.
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20: Hey, it's Amy Ryan. I'll talk to you later this morning around 10. But right now, let's get back to the Wolf Wake Up Crew on 99.9 The Wolf.

0: It's Morgan Wallen, don't we? 99.9 The Wolf, Michelle and Jad, Wolf Wake Up Crew. We got Dirt on the Wolf coming up in less than 6 minutes.
1: Could there be a reunion people have been waiting for in country music?
0: Yes, please.
1: Maybe. Maybe. It's a big maybe. I will give you more details about that coming up. Ella Langley, too. Chris Jansen first. Look at her, man, look at me. I thought.

0: It's time to get a little dirt on our boots. 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
1: 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First, happy birthday to Lainey Wilson Duck Hodges, 34 years old.
2: I thought you just wished a happy birthday to both of them. I'm like, it's only Lainey's birthday.
1: Mrs. Lainey Wilson Hodges, I don't think she goes by. Maybe she goes by Hodges when, you know, she's got to sign important documents or something.
2: But who knows?
1: Yeah, happy birthday, girl. Well done for turning 34.
2: You did. Nobody turned 34 as good as you did, Lainey.
1: Speaking of girls who have done it, Ella Langley just made Billboard history with that little song, Choosing Texas. 10 weeks now at number one on the Hot 100. Only 4% of all songs from all genres in the 67-year history of the chart have accomplished that feat. So she continues to just dominate. She dominated the ACM Awards
2: the
1: other
2: night.
1: Set a
2: new record. Nobody's ever won as many ACMs as she did.
1: Seven in one night. Her song Be Her is also at number two, and that makes her the first true country artist ever to hold the top two spots for multiple weeks.
2: Love it.
1: In the Hot 100.
2: Good for her.
1: You keep going. Dan and Shay's The Young Tour kicks off September 11th. That was officially announced yesterday. And they're playing Bank N.H. Pavilion on September 18th with tickets on sale this coming Friday.
2: Nice.
1: Josh Ross will be a supporting act, and Tyler Hubbard will also open.
2: That's a huge show.
1: No kidding. I mean, yeah, absolutely. And speaking of Tyler and kind of huge things, he says a full-blown Florida Georgia Line reunion may actually be on the horizon. So now we're hearing it from the, you know, the guys themselves.
2: Yeah.
1: Walking the red carpet at the ACMs, he was asked about it, and, you know, his former bandmate Brian Kelly, how they've been toying around with the idea of playing a few shows together in 2027. So little by little, more and more, there is that discussion that something could be happening. They've recently reconnected. They're on better terms than they used to be. So maybe more than a few shows in 2027.
2: I would love to see them. I feel Thompson's point. Baby. Yeah. Like, what a time that would be.
1: It would be wild.
2: Can you imagine?
1: And that's 2027. How about 2030? When Nashville, Tennessee is expected to be the host of Super Bowl 64.
2: Make your plans now.
1: 2030. The decision expected to be formally announced today as part of the NFL owners' spring league meetings. The upcoming season will take place at SoFi Stadium in Los Angeles. The new Tennessee Titans Stadium is looking like primo space for 2030, and hopefully a primo opportunity for a massive country halftime show.
2: Walk around Broadway with a football. Maybe you'll see Tim McGraw. Sir, Mr. Tim McGraw, you were in a couple football movies. You want to have a catch and then a beer?
1: Maybe. I don't know. Does he drink beer anymore? Probably not. That's your Dirt on the Wolf.
2: Want to get your head shaved with me? We can be Baldy twins.
1: You do want to do that, don't you?
2: I have to. I saw a part of our taste test video yesterday, and I'm like, oh, it's time. New Drew Baldridge now, Rebel on the Wolf.
3: If it ain't a grin in a downtown mugshot, it's some controversial quote.

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1: Coming off of the ACM Awards and one of the, really one of the more notable performances and also winning an award last night, what a prize we have this week.
2: Yeah, reigning, defending, undisputed ACM Group of the Year, the Red Clay Strays. You're going to go see them at their Boston show Friday, August 1st at TD Garden if you win the Wicked Hard Question.
1: All right, here we go. Only 3% of people say this bucket list event has happened to them. What is it? Only 3% of people say this bucket list event has happened to them. What do you think it is?
2: We are getting you started right now with a hint. It's up on our Instagram and Facebook stories. So go there, check out the hint, then bring on your round one answers to 866-900-WOLF.
1: Only 3% of people say this bucket list event has happened to them. What is it?
2: Check the hint. Call in to win. Good luck.
3: Well, I walk into the room, passing out $100 bills, and it kills and it thrills like the horns on my Silverado grill. And I buy the bar a double round of Crown, and everybody's getting down in this town. Ain't never gonna be the same.

0: game that comes with its own accent. 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
1: All right, we're into round one of our Wicked Hard Question. A most amazing prize this week in a pair of tickets to the Red Clay Strays. They are vocal group of the year at the ACM Awards. They're playing TD Garden in Boston on Friday night, August 1st.
2: Want those tickets? You got to get this Wicked Odd question correct. Only 3% of people say this bucket list event has happened to them. What is it? Now, we did, as always, get you started with a hint on our Instagram and Facebook story.
1: But we need you to call if you want to win. And let's go to the phone, 866-900-WOLF.
2: Hello, the Wolf. You got a guess?
3: Hi. Is it skydiving?
1: That is a good thought.
2: Yeah, great guess.
1: It's not the bucket list item we're looking for.
2: Sorry.
1: Thanks.
2: Thank you.
3: Thank you.
2: You know, I can appreciate that we just got one guess in for that first round because a lot of people are just sitting there like, all right, what is it not? And then I can get closer to what it is.
1: Yeah, because the phones are lit up now.
2: Oh, yeah, right now, yeah.
1: They're like, let me see what other people say first. Let's go back to you. Only 3% of people say this bucket list event has happened to them. What is it?
2: We're going to toss a hint your way right now, and that hint is could cause a fight. Could cause a fight.
1: All right, back to you, 866-900-WOLF.
2: Again, only 3% of people say this bucket list event has happened to them. What is it? Again, your hint is it could cause a fight. Bring on those round two answers right now.

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1: All right, we are into round two of our Wicked Hard Question with a great prize this week.
2: Tickets to see the Red Clay Strays Friday, August 1st, TD Garden, Boston.
1: Let's get back to you for round two answers. Only 3% of people say this bucket list event has happened to them. What is it?
2: We did give you a hint. We said it could cause a fight. And now we're on to your round two answers at 866-900-WOLF. Good morning. What do you think?
3: Top of the morning.
4: Hello.
3: Hello. Is the answer get in a bar fight?
2: Nice.
1: a bucket list event. Interesting.
2: Hey, why not? If you're in Ireland.
3: you never know.
1: No, that is not it, but good try.
2: Thanks, man. Have a good
3: Thank
2: one.
3: Thank you.
2: Hi, the wolf.
5: Hi, is it inherited money?
2: You know what? That's a bucket list item.
1: Yeah.
2: Give me some riches.
1: I would not mind that. No, not it, though.
2: Sorry. Thank you.
5: Thank you.
1: Hi, the wolf.
6: Hi, do you have an answer yet?
1: We don't.
2: What do you think?
6: You win the lottery.
1: Winning the lottery,
2: That'd
1: can certainly cause a fight.
2: Yeah.
1: You know, people
2: no
1: come
2: kidding.
1: Out of the woodwork all of a sudden.
2: Suddenly get all these friends.
1: Not it. Good try.
2: Sorry. Thank you. Hi, the wolf.
7: Good morning, Jen and Michelle.
2: Hey, good morning, Eric.
7: How are you guys doing this morning?
1: Good. How
2: Great,
1: are
2: thanks.
1: You?
2: How are you, man?
7: It's absolutely gorgeous. It's going to be a wonderful day.
2: You know it. Psyched for it.
1: Uh-huh.
7: Oh, I am, too. I'm going to work outside, and I'm not going to complain.
2: Not a boy.
7: I'm going to go, though, for this answer. I'm going to say that they've got to meet their favorite artist.
2: Oh, that'd be cool.
1: That's awesome.
2: That
1: is cool. Yeah, that's a great answer. It's not the right one, Eric.
2: Sorry, man.
1: Thanks.
7: Hey, got to give it a shot. Have a great day, guys.
1: You too.
2: Bye-bye.
7: Bye.
1: Yes, we encourage you all to give it a shot with our Wicked Hug question. Only 3% of people say this bucket list event has happened to them. What is it?
2: We said it could cause a fight. It's probably less painful with a glove. And by glove, more mean like a mitt.
1: Yeah. A cup of beer sometimes comes handy.
2: True.
1: Yeah.
2: If you're skilled.
1: Only 3% of people say this bucket list event has happened to them. What is it?
2: It could cause a fight. It's less painful with a glove, like a mitt, or if you are skilled enough, a cup of beer.
1: All right, let's get back to you for five final calls on this. 866-900-WOLF.
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0: From the MB Tractor Weather Center, here's Maine's total weather from Channel 8.
21: It's the hottest day of the year so far, with highs in the upper 80s and low 90s this afternoon. There's a chance for an isolated thunderstorm today, and any thunderstorms that do develop have the potential to be severe, with damaging winds, maybe some small hail. Otherwise, it's mostly sunny, hot, and humid. Overnight tonight, not much relief from the heat, with lows in the 60s and low 70s. From Maine's total weather, I'm WM2W meteorologist Colleen Hurley.
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0: A game that comes with its own accent. 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
1: All right, we are down to our five final calls on this Wicked Hod Question. Tickets to the Red Clay Strays. They just won ACM Award as a vocal group of the year.
2: Yeah.
1: Fantastic. Playing TD Garden in Boston on Friday, August 1st.
2: Want those tickets? Got to get this Wicked Odd Question correct. Only 3% of people say this bucket list event has happened to them. What is it? We did toss a couple of hints your way.
1: Yeah, we said it could cause a fight. We said it's less painful with a glove, and sometimes a cup of beer can come in handy if you're really good with target practice. That's time for you now to get your answer in our five final calls. 866-900-WOLF.
2: Good morning, the Wolf. What do you think?
22: Hello. Is the answer catch a home run?
2: Yeah, catch
22: ball
2: a home run, catch
22: Park.
2: A foul ball. Baseball at a game is the answer. You got it, my man.
1: Nice work.
22: Woo!
1: Yes.
22: Yeah!
1: Hey, celebrate. Have you ever caught a ball?
22: No, I haven't.
1: All right. Well, there's still time. What's your name and where are you from?
22: This is Chris Karen from Livermore Falls.
1: Chris, congratulations. You're going to go see the Red Clay Strays TD Garden in Boston on Friday, August 1st.
22: Woo!
2: Oh, you haven't caught one yet? Well, that sucks. Try it sometime.
1: There's still time. Like I said, there's still time.
2: Epic answer.
1: Well, you know, have you ever caught one?
2: No.
1: Yeah.
2: No. I wish. They've come my way and I've been ready, but. Nah.
1: Yeah. Yeah. I mean, close a couple times, but yeah, I'm not going to jump over seats and get myself injured or attempt to put down a beer or even catch it with the beer because beer at a baseball game is too expensive these days. You know, I don't want to waste a beer on a baseball. That's all.
2: But I mean, that is go all. Viral catching a baseball, a home run line drive in your beer cup.
1: Yeah.
2: Worth it.
1: Yeah. All right. I guess it would be cool. You're right. It would go viral. All right. Congratulations to Chris. More of those Red Clay Strays tickets tomorrow.
2: But on the way in the next 10 minutes, make sure you get the Wolf app downloaded on whatever device you got because you're going to be tapping it to try to get in on our Country Nights and VIP Lights tour stop to see Dustin Lynch June 21st on Hampton Beach.

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1: All right. 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
2: Yeah, and honestly, imagine the weather we're getting today, minus like the possible thunderstorms. You could be on the beach for that with an overnight hotel stay, thanks to our friends at Broken Bow Records. Take Monday off, make that a beach day too. 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
1: Yes, that does help. You know, some of you already tap because you have the notifications on. Doing that also helps, keep you up to date on what's going on. So tap the app right now. Within 10 minutes, getting our first qualifier.
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1: On the main turnpike, Kittery through Scarborough, north and southbound rolling closures happen for line striping. Biddeford through Saco, north and southbound shoulder closure happens for guardrail and slope work. Cumberland through Falmouth, southbound right shoulder closure happens for culvert repairs. And New Gloucester through Auburn, north and southbound lane closure happens for drainage work. 295 is running on time. If you see any issues, please let us know. That's your traffic report.
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1: We are headed back to Hampton Beach Casino Ballroom to literally kick off summer on Sunday, June 21st, with Dustin Lynch taking the stage, and one of you in Wolf Country and a guest will be at that show.
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0: From the MB Tractor Weather Center, here's Maine's total weather from Channel 8.
13: It's the hottest day of the year so far, with highs in the upper 80s and low 90s this afternoon. There's a chance for an isolated thunderstorm today, and any thunderstorms that do develop have the potential to be severe with damaging winds, maybe some small hail. Otherwise, it's mostly sunny, hot, and humid. Overnight tonight, not much relief from the heat, with lows in the 60s and low 70s. From Maine's total weather, I'm WMTW meteorologist Colleen Hurley.
1: It is 55 in Bath Brunswick, 57 Biddeford Saco, 59 here in Westbrook. 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Top three things. Investigators are back on the scene of the deadly fire and explosion that happened Friday at the Robbins Lumber Mill in Searsmont and killed a 27-year-old firefighter. 12 others were hospitalized, and investigators say they are focused now on evidence preservation, aerial mapping, and conducting interviews. Of the 12 injured, 8 are still in the hospital, and 3 members of the Robbins family are at Mass General, including the company's president, James Robbins, vice president of sales, Alden Robbins, and Lily Robbins, who is with the Searsmont EMS. The remaining hospitalized are at Maine Med in Portland. University of Maine system trustees have approved another tuition increase for next year. In-state students will pay about 4% more as the system faces rising costs and uncertainty over future federal funding. And another soft drink getting into the world of hard alcohol, Fresca, is officially getting boozy with the launch of Fresca Hard. It's a new malt beverage that's supposed to be arriving here as we get ready to kick off summer season. And of course, also in time for the FIFA World Cup hype. It apparently still has the signature citrus flavor with 4.6% alcohol. And they say it's still 99 calories, zero sugar,
2: okay,
1: and low carbs. And they'll have 4 fruity flavors. So grapefruit citrus, pineapple citrus, peach citrus, and watermelon citrus. Fresca, they're owned by the Coca-Cola brand.
2: Yeah.
1: I've never really been a Fresca fan.
2: Oh, I dig Fresca.
1: Yeah.
2: There was a point where when I lived with my mom in high school, we went through like a wicked Fresca kick. That's like literally all we would get is Fresca. So good.
1: I feel like there'd be an aftertaste just the whole dietness of it. I feel like there would be an aftertaste that would ruin it for me.
2: Fine, Michelle. Stop twisting my arm. I'll try them for you and let you know.
1: All right. Let me know. Exactly. I'm glad you're here for me, partner. That's your top three things.
2: You know, we're here for you to try to pad that bank account by a lot, possibly 6 figures. Your very first chance at playing for our $100,000 cash grab on 99.9 The Wolf is coming up. Your first keyword of the day in about 6 minutes. Right now, Josh Ross.

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2: Beautiful morning. Thanks for spending it with a beautiful morning show where Michelle and Jad, Wolf Wake Up Crew on 99.9 The Wolf. Prowlers, good vibes in the next 10 minutes.
1: Following that heartbreaking explosion in Sears Mont on Friday, Mainers have wasted no time at all in getting fundraisers going to help those in need. We're going to tell you about that and where you can go if you'd like to make some donations and help. It's coming up in a few. Right now, Shane Prophet, Long Live Country on The Wolf.

0: It's time for Prowler's Good Vibes.
1: We've been talking over the last couple of mornings about the fire and explosion that took place at the lumber mill, Robbins Lumber Mill in Searsmont, and there have been some GoFundMe that have been set up. The Maine Strong Memorial Foundation, though, has launched a relief effort that officially went live yesterday to support those affected by the fire and explosion in the town of Searsmont. Also wanted to warn people, you know, when things like this happen, that quite often there are also other fundraisers, unofficial type of online fundraisers, that some of which are scams.
2: Yeah.
1: So you have to be on the lookout for those. But they're encouraging everyone to be vigilant and double check the sources. Meanwhile, the town is also planning to launch its own fundraiser in these coming days. But the Maine Strong Memorial Foundation is a 501c nonprofit. It was established back in 2023 when the Lewiston shooting took place.
2: Right.
1: And there are lots of efforts to support those who are affected, who are victims of this fire and explosion. And the foundation is now committed to helping those families in need across the state as well. So they also say they will match up to $1,000 for each confirmed individual impacted by this tragedy. That includes the family of firefighter Andrew Cross, who died in the fire. Hammond Lumber Company was the first business to pledge a donation toward the upcoming relief effort with a $10,000 commitment.
2: That's
1: so
2: huge.
1: Maine Strong Memorial Foundation is what you want to search out for if you are looking for ways to help. You feel a little helpless when situations like this happen, but know that you're putting it towards the right organization that's going to make sure these families get taken care of.
2: Yeah, Mainers always step up. Not to be corny, but you know, Mr. Rogers said during tragedy, look for the helpers. There's always going to be people helping, and for whatever reason, those people are always Mainers. Which, I mean, there's no better humans. It's you know, when they step up when you need them to. So.
1: Yeah, and we're sending all of the love and the positive healing energy to the community of Searsmont and all those affected. It's your Prowler's Good Vibes for today. If you've got something good going on in your community, an organization you want to highlight, an event coming up, let us know, and it could be a future Prowler's Good Vibes.
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16: It's the hottest day of the year so far, with highs in the upper 80s and low 90s this afternoon. There's a chance for an isolated thunderstorm today, and any thunderstorms that do develop have the potential to be severe with damaging winds, maybe some small hail. Otherwise, it's mostly sunny, hot, and humid. Overnight tonight, not much relief from the heat, with lows in the 60s and low 70s. From Maine's total weather, I'm WM2W meteorologist Colleen Hurley.
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2: Finally getting that summer feel weather-wise. Great summer shows rolling through Sydney, and you'll be able to pick one with our Bowl and the Pines pick 'em. We're playing Wolf Up to make it happen in just under 6 minutes on 99.9 The Wolf. Here's Dylan Scott and My Girl. Thanks for hanging out.
17: She looks so pretty when the makeup on. You should hear her talking to her mama on the phone. Love it when she raps to an

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She hits her knees and bows her head. Thanks the Lord for another day. I just thank him for my

0: Country 99.9 The Wolf, John Party, boots off at 729. Hello, hello. We got a hot, steamy day ahead. Michelle and John, Wolf Wake Up Crew, with you to play Wolf Up.
1: You know, a lot of country artists dig Sydney. Bowl in the Pines, that venue, phenomenal. Actually, this past Friday down in Boston, Vincent Mason was at the House of Blues, and he was talking about a show that he played at Bowl in the Pines last year, and he was like, man, I remember that venue, super cool place to play. More big summer shows coming to Sydney. That's why we got our Bowl in the Pines pick'em. If you win Wolf Up, you get your choice between seeing Ty Myers or Joe DiMassina or Alison Krauss in Union Station.
0: Three phenomenal acts.
1: Yeah.
0: And all you need to do is play a round of Wolf Up with me and Jed right now. The winner is going to have a choice of a pair of tickets to one of those shows. So we need callers 9 and 10 right now to join us for Wolf Up at 866-900-WOLF.
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0: On the main turnpike, Kittery through Scarborough, north and southbound rolling closures happen for line striping. Biddeford through Saco, north and southbound shoulder closure happens for guardrail and slope work. Cumberland through Falmouth, southbound right shoulder closure happens for culvert repairs. And New Gloucester through Auburn, north and southbound lane closure happens for drainage work. 295 is running on time. If you see any issues, please let us know. That's your traffic report.
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1: Hey, it's Bob Lynn getting you another dad joke around 3:40 this afternoon. But right now, let's toss it back to Michelle and Jad, the Wolf Wake Up Crew on 99.9 The Wolf.

0: That's one of Michelle's country crushes. Dirk Bentley on 99.9 The Wolf. Michelle and Jad Wolf Wake Up Crew, plus a couple of members of the Wolfpack on hold. It's our Bold in the Pines Pick'em.
1: Adriana in Biddeford and Peter in Winthrop, you two are joining us to play Wolf Up to win some tickets to one of the shows at Bowl in the Pines. Adriana and Peter, you're going to play Wolf Up. We're each going to give you a 30-second round. You're going to play with either Jad or me, Michelle. And in those 30 seconds, we'll describe words. You quickly identify as many as you can in your round. We get one pass per round if it's needed. Whoever has the most correct words at the end of the game is going to be the winner. So, Adriana, you got in first. Who do you want to play with today?
2: I'll play with you.
1: All right. So, Adriana and Michelle in round one. Peter, you're going to wait. You and Jad are going to go in round two, okay?
3: Okay.
1: All right. I'm ready to go.
0: All right. Adriana and Michelle going in 3, 2, 1, go.
1: Okay. This is a gigantic online shopping conglomerate. It's called also the name of a big river.
2: Oh, gosh. I don't know.
1: Or the rainforest. Yeah. Okay, pass. This is, on the ground. It's not mud, it's not sand, it's...
2: dirt?
1: Yes. Okay, this is, I might go to an app to order one of these cars to pick me up. That's...
2: Uber.
1: Yes. Okay, this is, opposite
0: time
1: of fact.
0: Was that first one Amazon?
1: The first one was Amazon.
2: Yeah. I didn't even think of it. Yep. I'm not an online shopper.
1: All right, we got two. Was that two? Okay, so we got two, Adriana. Peter and Jad, you two need to get two to win, and two to tie, and three to win. So you can go in 3, 2, 1, go.
0: All right. When you want somebody to calm down and chill out, you may say blank down.
3: Relax.
0: No, we'll pass that.
3: Calm down.
0: Nope, we'll pass. This is what you call food that you order for, or that you go pick up and walk out with.
3: Takeout.
0: Yes. Not the bride, but the
3: groom.
0: Yes. This is another word for an album. Blank of the year.
3: Pass.
0: Okay.
1: Time. Was that record?
0: Yeah, record. Okay. And we passed settle. I was trying to get you to say settle down.
1: Settle down. I thought calm down too. Okay, so we get a tie actually.
0: All right.
1: It's your turn to give on this. Okay, so Adriana and Peter, this is what's going to happen. Jad is going to describe a word to both of you at the same time. When you think you know the word, don't shout it out. Shout out your name instead, and we will call on you to say what the word is. If you get it right, you win. If you get it wrong, your opponent wins, okay?
3: Okay.
1: So there's no time limit. Call out your name when you have the word, and take it away, Jad.
0: All right, here we go. So this is the lane where you order fast food from if you don't want to go inside the restaurant.
1: I heard Adriana.
2: The drive-thru lane.
0: Drive-through is exactly correct.
1: Oh, good job, Adriana. Peter, thanks for playing today. Come back soon, okay?
3: All righty. Thank you very much. Have a good day.
0: Hey, thanks,
1: too.
0: Peter. You too, man.
1: Woo! Good job, Adriana. You pulled it off.
2: I did, and I've never won anything in my life, so I feel happy.
1: Woo!
0: Well, sorry, not sorry to say that you can't ever say that again in your life.
2: Right.
0: So big decision out of you now, Adriana. This is our Bowl in the Pines Pick'em, which means you get to choose your tickets between seeing Ty Myers on Thursday, June 11th. You can see Joe DiMassina Saturday, June 13th. Or you can go see Alison Krauss in Union Station July 11th. I want to say that's
1: Saturday.
2: Okay.
1: Which show would you like?
2: I think that last one sounds great.
0: Alison Krauss in Union Station. Saturday, July 11th. You're there, girl.
2: Awesome. Thank you.
1: You are welcome. We'll have more of the Bowl in the Pines Pick'em chances for you with another round of Wolf Up tomorrow.
0: Coming up next, though, we got your top three things. First, they brought back a program 90s kids loved, and now one popular brand is literally just throwing it back to the 90s altogether now.
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11: From the MB Tractor Weather Center, here's Maine's total weather from Channel 8.
12: It's the hottest day of the year so far, with highs in the upper 80s and low 90s this afternoon. There's a chance for an isolated thunderstorm today, and any thunderstorms that do develop have the potential to be severe with damaging winds, maybe some small hail. Otherwise, it's mostly sunny, hot, and humid. Overnight tonight, not much relief from the heat, with lows in the 60s and low 70s. From Maine's total weather, I'm WMTW meteorologist Colleen Hurley.
13: It is 60 in Bath, Brunswick, 62, Biddeford, Saco, and also here in Westbrook. This is what's trending in the Wolf News Feed. 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Top three things this morning. A dish of baked dirt was accidentally served during a community supper in Waldorboro last week. In a statement released by Madomic Valley High School, officials say a science experiment where students baked dirt to test how plants would grow after was accidentally confused for a dessert. It was then served at the school's empty bowl supper. Officials say three students briefly put some in their mouths before realizing what it was. The school says it was an accident and not a prank and apologized for the incident.
0: My bad. That was my kid's mud pie.
13: Yeah.
0: Not 90s kids ate mud pies for free.
13: I know, right? The season has come to an end for the Maine Mariners, who ended up losing to the Wheeling Nailers 4-3 last night in Game 7 of the Division Finals. Sorry, guys.
0: Well, great season.
13: Better luck next season. I know you guys did really well. Meanwhile, FYI, Red Sox did win last night 3-1 for anyone who's still following them. I know. You know, and they scored three runs. I don't know. Is that like one more than they usually do? Something like that. Anyway, Pizza Hut has had a rough go in recent years. They have closed more than 250 underperforming locations through the years. And now 2026 is looking more and more like a year of nostalgia. So Tim Sparks is the president of Daland Corporation and someone who operates almost 100 Pizza Hut locations, is helping keep the brand alive by rewinding the clock and redecorating over 80 different Pizza Huts with their red roof, with their red checkered tablecloths, with their vinyl booths, with their Tiffany-style lamps, the beloved salad bar, the red plastic cups, all expected to make a return and get away from that, you know, modern, stark-looking location that many of them have kind of come to embrace.
0: I feel like once a day, I say, bring me back to the 90s and leave me there, and we're one step closer to heading back to the 90s.
13: There are some, you know, legit original Pizza Hut fans who are pretty excited about it and reminiscing about the days when they're like, this used to be our Thursday night out. It was our supper night, like, you know, we'd embrace the salad bar. Someone said even the Pac-Man machines will be making their return to these locations. I always thought they were kind of like dark and mysterious. Like whatever was going on outside the rest of the world, like you didn't know because you were inside Pizza Hut and you just, I don't know. I loved going to the old school Pizza Hut when I was a kid. So, and I loved their pan pizza too. So
0: good.
13: So maybe, I don't know, there's still an empty one over in Westbrook, right across from Rio Bravo, and it still looks exactly the same, and I don't think there's anything in it right now, so.
0: Bring it back.
13: You know?
0: And bring back the 1990s prices.
13: Yeah.
0: It was worth a shot.
13: Nice try. That's your top three things.
0: You know what? If you don't want to worry about prices, how about $100,000 in your bank account to help you out? You still have just over an hour to enter the word SHIP. That's S-H-I-P. S-H-I-P. Enter the word SHIP.
13: We got
0: it. Onto our website, 999thewolf.com. Hey, FCC's on a roll lately. I'm keeping us safe. Enter the word SHIP onto our website or the Wolf app. You have until 9 o'clock. She drank.

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0: 250th birthday. Mm-hmm. And we told you before, Coca-Cola is releasing a can design for every single state. Like, my bet, I grew up in New Hampshire. I'm guessing New Hampshire's probably going to get the old man on the mountain because they put that on everything, even though...
1: even though he no longer exists?
0: Easy.
1: Yeah.
0: Too soon.
1: No, it, is it, though?
0: Yeah. You grew up here.
1: Yeah.
0: Stop.
1: I do have to say I'm glad that I did see it for real before the face kind of sloughed off.
0: Yeah, but you know? Before you desecrate the fact it fell off the mountain.
1: Well, I know. There's other things. I mean, you are the Granite State, right, New Hampshire?
0: No, we got nothing. No, okay. Nobody cares about the Granite State. They only cared about the old man on the mountain. They barely care about New Hampshire now because he's gone.
1: Yeah.
0: Anyway, back to Maine, where we're at right now. We want to know what you think or what you should or what it should be. What do you think is going to be the design on Maine's can, or what should it be? Could be any selection of stuff. Taking your calls now, 866-900-WOLF.

0: a fun and silly song from Toby Keith that stays in Mexico. 817, it's Country 99.9, The Wolf. Michelle and Jad into our second cups of coffee this morning, and welcome aboard.
1: Thank you for hanging out. We appreciate you. So we had mentioned a couple minutes ago that Coca-Cola is dropping to celebrate America's 250th birthday.
0: Mm-hmm.
1: They're celebrating a special design can for every single state.
0: Right.
1: And we want to know either what you think it will be or what you think it should be for Maine. What do you think, Michelle?
0: I'm going to go with what I think was an obvious one, and I happen to be a lover of lobster.
1: Okay.
0: And Maine is clearly known for that. It's what a lot of tourists come here for, right? They always got to get a lobster roll when they're here. So that's what I would pick.
1: Okay.
0: How about you?
1: I have a sarcastic answer, and I have a legit answer.
0: What? Really?
1: I know. It's crazy.
0: Okay.
1: The S in my middle initial is sarcasm. I think because Coca-Cola owns Moxie,
0: yeah.
1: I think it would be absolute inception to put a can of Moxie on the can of Coca-Cola.
0: Oh, okay.
1: You could also put a second sarcastic answer that just popped in my head. You could put a bottle of Allen's coffee brandy on there. Because, I mean, what's more Maine than either Moxie or Allen's or Moxie mixed with Allen's? I think, honestly, you got to go with the pine tree. The pine tree and the star, I feel like.
0: Okay. All right, well, I know some of you in Wolf Country have chimed in on our Facebook page, and some of you have called in this morning with your thoughts at 866-900-WOLF.
1: Let's go to line two. We have Chris in Mechanic Falls. What do you think it should be?
2: You got to go with a lighthouse.
0: Lighthouse?
1: Yeah, I think that'd be perfect.
0: That is a great thought. Yeah, we're known for having, the most photographed one in the world.
1: I think so, yeah.
0: At Portland Headlight.
1: Yeah. Let's head over to line five, Bobby and Gorham. What should the design be on the Coca-Cola main can for America's 250?
3: Something like the Hearts of Pine logo with the state and the star pine tree.
0: Ooh, I like that.
1: Oh, that's cool. I love that.
0: The pine tree.
1: Yeah.
0: We are the pine tree state.
1: Well,
0: that would make sense.
1: Especially the new designs on some of the plates, if you opted in to get the pine tree on it. We're getting a lot of comments on Facebook, too, saying lighthouse and lobster. And then, of course, there's a war that, the lobster only represents southern Maine. And some people said, a Maine blueberry.
0: Yep, Sue said a wild Maine blueberry. There was another lighthouse, Acadia and Baxter Park put in there. Portland Headlight was on there. Lots of pine trees. Yeah, Sarah, go ahead.
1: Sarah
0: read that
1: said
0: one.
1: They should make a hunting and a fishing one or a lobster and lobster boat one.
0: Yeah.
1: Tons of options.
0: Very cool. I think people will collect these two in the same way, when Coke put out the cans with all of people's names on them.
1: Yeah.
0: And you were like, I got to find my can with
1: Very
0: my name
1: similar.
0: On it. Yeah. So that'll be fun when that happens. So keep them coming. You can reach out on Facebook or call us at 866-900-WOLF.
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8: 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Red Sox game one in Kansas City, scoreless into the sixth. Enter Wilson Contreras.
9: Pitch is swung on, hit high and deep. Towards left field. Contreras watching it fly out of here. Shot to the fountains. Shot to the heart.
8: Highlight from the Red Sox radio network in the seventh inning. The Red Sox had it on.
9: It swung on a fly ball to left field. That'll chase Collins back in the corner. Should be deep enough. In the corner, he makes the catch. Wong will tag. He will charge home. And Jaron Duran on a sack fly.
8: Sonny Gray, six shutout innings, but gave up a run of the seventh. The Red Sox bullpen, though, did the rest.
10: Ground ball to third. Sogard picks it. He will walk across the diamond. Throw to first. In time, and the ball game is over.
8: A 3-1 Red Sox win. The two teams again tonight. 7:40, the first pitch from Kansas City. The Red Sox Report has been brought to you by Roe Credit of Westbrook and Auburn, driven by community, focused on you.
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12: It's the hottest day of the year so far, with highs in the upper 80s and low 90s this afternoon. There's a chance for an isolated thunderstorm today, and any thunderstorms that do develop have the potential to be severe with damaging winds, maybe some small hail. Otherwise, it's mostly sunny, hot, and humid. Overnight tonight, not much relief from the heat, with lows in the 60s and low 70s. From Maine's total weather, I'm WMTW meteorologist Colleen Hurley.
0: 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Lewiston, Auburn, 65 Portland, 66 here in Westbrook.
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0: So what should be on the Coca-Cola can for the 250th anniversary of America that represents Maine?
1: Tammy and Lewiston, go ahead.
13: Well, I was going to say blueberries, but moose. You have to put moose on there.
1: That's genius. They absolutely should.
0: Yeah, no one has mentioned that. That's a good one. That would work. Yeah. We'll know it when we see it.
1: Keep your comments coming on our Facebook page, 866-900-WOLF, or you can use the open mic feature on the Wolf app. Speaking of the app, you're going to get ready to tap it coming up in about the next 6 minutes for the Country Nights VIP Light Store.

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1: All right, it is time to get another qualifier in our Country Nights and VIP Lights Tour stop. 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
2: Yeah, it's a Sunday fun day. The show is Sunday, June 21st. That means get there early, spend the day on the beach. It's going to be beautiful. You can lay out and hang out, grab some great eats along the Hampton Strip. Most importantly, people watch, because that is never, never disappointing on the Hampton Strip. Shower up in the hotel room because you get a free overnight stay thanks to Broken Bow Records. Go to the show, spend the night. Well, take Monday off. Make another day out of it.
1: Might as well, right? 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
12: Now, Wolf Traffic.
13: On the main turnpike, Kittery through Scarborough, north and southbound rolling closures happen for line striping. Biddeford through Saco, north and southbound shoulder closure happens for guardrail and slope work. Cumberland through Falmouth, southbound right shoulder closure happens for culvert repairs. And New Gloucester through Auburn, north and southbound lane closure happens for drainage work. 295 is running on time. If you see any issues, please let us know. That's your traffic report.
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1: Well, well, we're 0-for this morning on actually speaking to our qualifiers this morning.
2: You know what? It's beautiful out. It's the most beautiful day we've had since last summer ended, so
1: that's
2: I get
1: true.
2: It. Everybody's checked out and just trying to live their best beach life today.
1: I do not blame you. If that's what you're doing, we do want to send a congratulations out to Samantha Mills from Greenwood. She is the latest qualifier for this brand new Country Nights and VIP Lights tour stop. We just kicked off yesterday. Dustin Lynch will officially, literally ring in the summer season right at Hampton Beach Casino Ballroom with the winner of this getaway for two with an overnight hotel.
2: Yes, more chances to tap the app tomorrow. On the way next, though, your top three things.
1: Ooh.
2: Rest in peace to one of the original greats, who will be laid to rest after 175 years.
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10: It's the hottest day of the year so far, with highs in the upper 80s and low 90s this afternoon. There's a chance for an isolated thunderstorm today, and any thunderstorms that do develop have the potential to be severe with damaging winds, maybe some small hail. Otherwise, it's mostly sunny, hot, and humid. Overnight tonight, not much relief from the heat, with lows in the 60s and low 70s. From Maine's total weather, I'm WM2W meteorologist Colleen Hurley.
1: It is in Brunswick. Sorry, I just knocked my microphone there. 67 in Bath, Brunswick, 72 Biddeford, Saco, 70 here in Westbrook.
2: I got like my own 17-second view of the Ronda Rousey, Gina Carano fight between my co-host Michelle and the microphone.
1: This is what's trending in the Wolf News feed. 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Speaking of dirt, a dish of baked dirt was accidentally served during a community supper in Waldoboro last week. In a statement released by Madomic Valley High School, officials say a science experiment where students baked dirt to test how plants would grow after it was accidentally confused for a dessert. It was then served at the school's empty bowl supper. And officials say three students briefly put some in their mouths before realizing what it was. The school says it was an accident and not a prank and did apologize for that incident.
2: Like Topanga said back in the day in Boy Meets World, dirt won't hurt.
1: That is true. That is true. The season has come to an end for the Maine Mariners. They have lost to the Wheeling Nailers 4-3 last night. It was game seven. They took it all the way to the end in the division finals. And their season has come to an end. So we'll see ya in the fall.
2: Great season, though. Good job, boys.
1: It really was. And one of the iconic beers of, I was going to say our generation, but really going back a long time, is no more. The iconic Schlitz beer, famously known as the beer that made Milwaukee famous, is being discontinued by its corporate parent, Pabst Brewing Company, not Pabst Blue Ribbon. They said rising storage and shipping costs have led the company to place the brand on indefinite hiatus. So, I mean, that means maybe there's hope down the road in some like wild anniversary kind of way. Maybe they bring it back for a short, limited time. But it is gone, but they are giving it one last hurrah. There is a brewmaster of Wisconsin Brewing Company who's going to brew a final 80-barrel batch on the 23rd of this month. And it will be brewed using 1948 specifications, recreating the golden age of Schlitz. Pre-orders for the final batch will also open on that same day. And the beer officially becomes available on store shelves and at the brewery on June 27th. And then it's going to be no more. I think it was like, what, 175 years or something.
2: It lived a long.
1: Yeah.
2: Didn't realize it still existed life.
1: I will tell you, I got to send a shout out.
2: Of course we have a Schlitz story.
1: I got to send a shout out to my childhood neighbor, Kim, who grew up three doors down from us, and her dad, Elmer, was a Schlitz drinker, and that's what he was known for. He tended to his garden, and he drank a lot of Schlitz, and I just remember their back porch was loaded with empty cans of Schlitz. The only person I ever knew who drank Schlitz, and every time I see a can, I think of Elmer, my neighbor from way back in the day. But yeah, no more Schlitz.
2: If I had to take a shot of Schlitz for every time you just said Schlitz right there,
1: yeah,
2: I would have enough Schlitz in me to power a vehicle.
1: All right. Well, there you go. Rest in peace to Schlitz. That's your top three things.
2: Hopefully Elmer's still living his best life, though.
1: No, he's not. Rest in peace to Elmer, too.
2: So awkward. So awkward. By the way, Elmer. Solid name. Close to Schlitz, but not exactly Schlitz. You still have a couple minutes left to get paid. Possibly $100,000 by entering the word SHIP, S-H-I-P. I can't.
1: I'm crying.
2: I can't. You have until 9 o'clock to enter the word SHIP, S-H-I-P. 99.9 The Wolf.com. I need to drink a case of Schlitz right now to get over what just happened.

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0: The Wolf is getting you one keyword closer to our $100,000 cash grab right now.
1: Well, here's an easy one for you. New keyword is wolf. W-O-L-F. You know that word, right? Just enter it right now at 999thewolf.com, which you can also get to through the app. And you have until 11 a.m. to enter wolf. Go to it.
2: George, Burge, and Luke Bryan right now could be one of two in a row to get you in on that Luke Bryan Coast to Coast Fantasy Flyaway. 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

0: Michelle and Jad, Wolf Wake Up Crew. Hey, thanks for hanging out, though, seriously, on 99.9 The Wolf. We got dirt on The Wolf in about 6 minutes.
1: Getting closer to more confirmation about a reunion of a superpower duo. We'll tell you about that coming up.

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1: 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First, happy birthday to Lainey Wilson Duck Hodges, 34 years old.
2: I thought you just wished a happy birthday to both of them. I'm like, it's only Lainey's birthday.
1: Mrs. Lainey Wilson Hodges, I don't think she goes by. Maybe she goes by Hodges when, you know, she's got to sign important documents or something.
2: But who knows?
1: Yeah, happy birthday, girl. Well done for turning 34.
2: Nobody turned 34 as good as you did, Lainey.
1: Speaking of girls who have done it, Ella Langley just made Billboard history with that little song, Choosing Texas. 10 weeks now at number one on the Hot 100. Only 4% of all songs from all genres in the 67-year history of the chart have accomplished that feat. So she continues to just dominate. She dominated the ACM Awards the other night.
2: Set a new record. Nobody's ever won as many ACMs as she did. Seven in one night.
1: Her song Be Her is also at number two, and that makes her the first true country artist ever to hold the top two spots for multiple weeks.
2: Love
1: it. In the Hot 100.
2: Good for her.
1: You keep going. Dan and Shay's The Young Tour kicks off September 11th. That was officially announced yesterday. And they're playing Bank N.H. Pavilion on September 18th with tickets on sale this coming Friday.
2: Nice.
1: Josh Ross will be a supporting act, and Tyler Hubbard will also open.
2: That's a huge show.
1: No kidding. I mean, yeah, absolutely. And speaking of Tyler and kind of huge things, he says a full-blown Florida Georgia Line reunion may actually be on the horizon. So now we're hearing it from the guys themselves.
2: Yeah.
1: Walking the red carpet at the ACMs, he was asked about it, and, you know, his former bandmate, Brian Kelly, how they've been toying around with the idea of playing a few shows together in 2027. So little by little, more and more, there is that discussion that something could be happening. They've recently reconnected. They're on better terms than they used to be. So maybe more than a few shows in 2027.
2: I would love to see them. I feel Thompson's point. They'd be like, what a time that would be.
1: It would be wild.
2: Can you imagine?
1: And that's 2027. How about 2030? When Nashville, Tennessee is expected to be the host of Super Bowl 64.
2: Make your plans now.
1: 2030. The decision expected to be formally announced today as part of the NFL owners' spring league meetings. The upcoming season will take place at SoFi Stadium in Los Angeles. The new Tennessee Titans Stadium is looking like primo space for 2030, and hopefully a primo opportunity for a massive country halftime show.
2: Walk around Broadway with a football. Maybe you'll see Tim McGraw. Sir, Mr. Tim McGraw, you were in a couple football movies. You want to have a catch and then a beer?
1: Maybe. I don't know. Does he drink beer anymore? Probably not. That's your Dirt on the Wolf.
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5: 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Outfielder Roman Anthony's return from a wrist strain was paused on Monday when Anthony felt soreness in his right wrist after taking some swings. The Red Sox will reevaluate the situation when the team returns to Fenway Park on Friday. Starter Garrett Crochet out with left shoulder inflammation is expected to throw an up and down on Wednesday while the team is in Kansas City. Reliever Danny Colom, who had cervical spasms, made a rehab assignment recently, could make one more before he returns to Boston's roster. Shortstop Trevor Story on the injured list with a sports hernia. 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

0: Country 99.9 The Wolf. Chase Matthews' new one, Holding It Down. Ice cream season is here with this like 90 degree weather we're getting. I had a bowl last night.
1: Oh, what'd you have?
0: It's a banana coconut chip caramel from Giffords.
1: That sounds great.
0: So good.
1: That also sounds like the opposite of what they're making down in Hadley, Massachusetts, asparagus ice cream.
0: Oh, really?
1: Apparently they cook asparagus and then they toss it in ice cream and then add like almonds and a bunch of other stuff in the sweet, in the savory, in the food that makes your pee smell. Apparently all married together brilliantly. You scream, I scream, we all pee horribly smelling ice cream.
0: Oh, no.

0: Country 99.9, The Wolf, Ella Langley, 7 for 7, new queen of country music. She can do no wrong. That is her, you know, latest hit called Be Her.
1: I wonder if, like, her friends are just calling her 7 now. Hey, 7, come here.
0: Yeah.
1: Hey, 7, you want to go to the grocery store? Hey, 7, you want to go shopping?
0: You know what I love about her, though, is through it all, she's been very human. You know,
1: oh, my God.
0: She's just
1: so humble.
0: So genuine and so appreciative, but also not really understanding why all of her music's getting the love it's getting. And I think that's been kind of refreshing to see.
1: You know what I loved? When she won this past Sunday night, when she won her 2nd of 7 ACM awards, she got up on stage and was like, you know, I just spoke, so I'm going to let Miranda speak now. And it's just like, she's so humble. And I feel like a lot more country artists are more humble than other artists and other genres of music. But I also just feel like no matter how much success she gets, A, she's not going to believe it.
0: Right.
1: B, she's not going to understand why. And C, she's going to stay the same. She's going to stay this humble and this nice. I hope, anyway.
0: Yeah, and I think it's so cool that, you know, a lot of Wolf Country will be seeing her this summer. She's playing that Bank N.H. Pavilion show on July 30th. It's going to be like Party Central, I think.
1: I will step on gnomes to get to that show.
0: Well, we're going to head out and try to keep cool today. Find something, like we were talking about ice cream earlier.
1: Yeah.
0: I do have still half a picture of my first pitcher of sangria that I've made over the weekend. So maybe a glass of that later on.
1: Which you've been talking about off air throughout the show. So just drink the damn sangria, Michelle. Jeez.
0: I can't. I actually have a school event to attend later this evening. Max has his band concert. So
1: when you see Michelle with a Yeti cup at that concert, you know it's inside.
0: No.
1: It ain't matcha tea. It ain't a latte.
0: No. I will not be doing that.
1: It's adult grape juice.
0: Moving right along. Amy's coming in next. She's got another keyword coming up just after 11. You do still have time to enter the keyword wolf at 99.9thewolf.com. It is not sangria.
1: I'm going to throw it back to the 90s and I think run through my sprinkler right now.
0: Ooh, do it.
1: Okay.
0: Bye.
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24: From the MB Tractor Weather Center, here's Maine's total weather from Channel 8.
25: It's the hottest day of the year so far, with highs in the upper 80s and low 90s this afternoon. There's a chance for an isolated thunderstorm today, and any thunderstorms that do develop have the potential to be severe with damaging winds, maybe some small hail. Otherwise, it's mostly sunny, hot, and humid. Overnight tonight, not much relief from the heat, with lows in the 60s and low 70s. From Maine's total weather, I'm WMTW meteorologist Colleen Hurley.
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Josh Ross, Country 99.9, The Wolf. A lot of people still talking about this past Sunday night's ACM Awards, where at the end, if you were up that late, Blake Shelton had the Vegas crowd worked up with a cover of The Gambler to close out the show. Here's Posty and Blake Shelton on The Wolf.

0: talking about Memorial Day this weekend. We've got our Memorial Day Live Tracks weekend going on. 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

0: the Wolf and the Wolf's Luke Bryan Coast to Coast Fantasy Flyaway. You'll see him on the East Coast in Guilford, then on the West Coast in Long Beach, California. Two Luke Bryan songs back to back. At the end of the second Luke song, you'll text us the code. Could be coming up.
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9: From the MB Tractor Weather Center, here's Maine's total weather from Channel 8.
10: Hot and humid for us this afternoon. Highs in the upper 80s and low 90s in most spots. There is the chance for an isolated thunderstorm, and any storms that do develop could become severe with damaging winds, maybe some small hail. Otherwise, a mostly sunny afternoon and not much relief from the heat overnight tonight. Our lows are in the upper 60s and low 70s in most spots. For Maine's total weather, I'm WMTW meteorologist Colleen Hurley.
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0: 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It's Luke Combs and Days Like These. 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
0: 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You have till one. 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
2: 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You know you got everybody looking.

with two Luke Bryan songs in a row on the Wolf. So you can go coast to see them. Text the word Luke, L-U-K-E, to 866-900-WOLF to qualify for the Wolf's Luke Bryan Coast to Coast Fantasy Flyaway. 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

Morgan Wallen, who was definitely nominated for some ACMs, but yeah, he was kind of shut out this year. Didn't take home anything. Zach John King, Get to Drinkin', Country 99.9, The Wolf.

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posted a little video of our new neighbors moving into their new home. And yeah, it's amazing. The Carolina Wrens are taking up some space in our little birdhouse, and you can go check it out. It's the world.

0: Country 99.9 The Wolf, Parker McCollum. It's killing me. He also won at this past Sunday night at the ACM's Album of the Year, Parker McCollum. I'm Amy. Good morning. Actually getting ready to turn the morning into the afternoon. Stay with us. Wolf Down Lunch on the way, and also Country Nights and VIP Light Store. Let's talk about that. Dustin Lynch, Hampton Beach Casino Ballroom, Sunday, June 21st. Tap that app for two tickets and an overnight hotel stay. And that is back tomorrow morning with the Wolf Wake Up Crew.
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13: Hot and humid for us this afternoon. Highs in the upper 80s and low 90s in most spots. There is the chance for an isolated thunderstorm, and any storms that do develop could become severe with damaging winds, maybe some small hail. Otherwise, a mostly sunny afternoon and not much relief from the heat overnight tonight. Our lows are in the upper 60s and low 70s in most spots. For Maine's total weather, I'm WMTW meteorologist Colleen Hurley.
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How about Russell Dickerson? 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

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So yeah, Luke Bryan is headed to Guilford on Friday, May 29th. If you want to go, Bank NH Pavilion, tune in after 3 with Broadway all this week for a chance to win. Here's Graylin James, Water at a Wedding, on Country 99.9 The Wolf.

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3: 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Red Sox game one in Kansas City, scoreless into the sixth. Enter Wilson Contreras.
4: Pitch is swung on, hit high and deep towards left field. Contreras watching it fly out of here. Shot to the fountains, shot to the heart.
3: Highlight from the Red Sox radio network in the seventh inning. The Red Sox had it on.
4: It swung on a fly ball to left field. That'll chase Collins back in the corner. Should be deep enough. In the corner, he makes the catch. Wong will tag. He will charge home. And Jaron Duran on a sack fly.
3: Sonny Gray, six shutout innings, but gave up a run of the seventh. The Red Sox bullpen, though, did the rest.
5: Ground ball to third. Sogard picks it. He will walk across the diamond. Throw to first. In time, and the ball game is over.
3: A 3-1 Red Sox win. The two teams again tonight. 7:40, the first pitch from Kansas City. The Red Sox Report has been brought to you by Roe Credit of Westbrook and Auburn, driven by community focused on you.
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Now, that was not Luke Bryan's Coast to Coast Fantasy Flyaway time, but it could be coming up. You're listening for two in a row. Ella Langley, Morgan Wallen, I Can't Love You Anymore. It is trending.

0: 99.9 The Wolf. Weird new foods. Let's talk about food because, well, it is Wolf Down Lunch. Would you rather have hot dog shaped Spam, asparagus ice cream, or wasp crackers? Yeah, Hormel Foods has introduced the Spam Dog, which is basically Spam in the shape of a hot dog. And then if you're looking for something more plant-based, there's a farm in Massachusetts that sells asparagus ice cream. Yeah, so some interesting things for sure. It's a Wolf Down Lunch brought to you by KP's Place, Center Street in Auburn. For lunch or dinner, it's always hot and fresh. KP's Place, great food at an honest price, and they're not going to serve you a Spam Dog.
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1: From the MB Tractor Weather Center, here's Maine's total weather from Channel 8.
12: Hot and humid for us this afternoon. Highs in the upper 80s and low 90s in most spots. There is the chance for an isolated thunderstorm, and any storms that do develop could become severe with damaging winds, maybe some small hail. Otherwise, a mostly sunny afternoon and not much relief from the heat overnight tonight. Our lows are in the upper 60s and low 70s in most spots. For Maine's total weather, I'm WMTW meteorologist Colleen Hurley.
0: 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But let's get back to more of your country favorites and Amy Ryan right now on 99.9 The Wolf.

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Country 99.9 The Wolf, ACMs this past Sunday night. Riley Green, Ella Langley won Music Event of the Year for Don't Mind If I Do. Here is Riley Green, It's Changed My Mind on Country 99.9 The Wolf.

Country 99.9, the Wolf Bowl in the Pines Pick'em. Yeah, so we've got some great country concerts coming to Bowl in the Pines in Sydney. So all you got to do to win is play Wolf Up all this week with the Wolf Wake Up Crew. You know, it's that game that raises your blood pressure, whether you're playing the game or you're just listening on the radio. Yeah. Anyways, you get to pick which Bowl in the Pines show you win tickets to if you win the game. That's tomorrow with Country 99.9.

0: 9.9, the Wolf, Blake Shelton, let him in anyway. He wrapped up the ACM Sunday night with his version of The Gambler. So good. I saw it online. I did not see it live. I was sleeping, but yeah, good stuff. I'm Amy. Good afternoon. And we've got your keyword, which is fire, F-I-R-E, if you're playing along, for the $100,000 cash grab. Carol Sarson of Sanford, she won the $100 last week, so she's in the running for the grand prize. So be like Carol and get all the keywords in with Country 99.9
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2: Hot and humid for us this afternoon. Highs in the upper 80s and low 90s in most spots. There is the chance for an isolated thunderstorm, and any storms that do develop could become severe with damaging winds, maybe some small hail. Otherwise, a mostly sunny afternoon and not much relief from the heat overnight tonight. Our lows are in the upper 60s and low 70s in most spots. For Maine's total weather, I'm WMTW meteorologist Colleen Hurley.
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0: 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Well, we are inviting you to a show all Memorial Day weekend long. Yeah, with our live tracks weekend. So you're gonna hear a lot of live tracks in your request too, starting Friday.
1: Girl I'd ever seen. Look at her, man, look at me. I thought

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0: We'll play Wolf Up for the Bowl in the Pines. 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

Country 99.9 The Wolf, it's Luke Bryan, Drunk on You. I told you Luke Bryan's Coast to Coast Fantasy Flyaway was coming up, and here is song two. So at the end of song two, you're going to text us the code word that we give you after country, and she knows it, to 866-99.

0: We just went back to back with two Luke Bryan songs in a row on The Wolf. So you can go coast to see them. Text the word Luke, L-U-K-E, to 866-900-WOLF to qualify for The Wolf's Luke Bryan Coast to Coast Fantasy Flyaway. 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

0: good 33-year-old man in Northeast Ohio was helping his dad cut down trees in the backyard of his parents' home. He saw an SUV speeding across nearby yards, plunging into a pond. It was a mom and her 8-year-old daughter. The girl was screaming. Yanni sprang into action. He ran to the pond, jumped in, freed the girl, got her to safety. Then he went back in for the mom, who'd been unconscious, and swam her to the shore. The mom said that they were coming back from dinner at Olive Garden, and she started feeling sick, and then she fainted behind the wheel. She's okay now and is working with her doctors to figure out what caused her to faint while driving. But thank goodness for some great citizens that were standing by, came to her aid. And that is your Daily Dose of Good. Broadway is on the way next.
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9: From the MB Tractor Weather Center, here's Maine's total weather from Channel 8.
10: Hot and humid for us this afternoon. Highs in the upper 80s and low 90s in most spots. There is the chance for an isolated thunderstorm, and any storms that do develop could become severe with damaging winds, maybe some small hail. Otherwise, a mostly sunny afternoon and not much relief from the heat overnight tonight. Our lows are in the upper 60s and low 70s in most spots. For Maine's total weather, I'm WMTW meteorologist Colleen Hurley.

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1: 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It's Ella Langley. 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

We just went back to back with two Luke Bryan songs in a row on The Wolf. So you can go coast to see them. Text the word Luke, L-U-K-E, to 866-900-WOLF to qualify for The Wolf's Luke Bryan Coast to Coast Fantasy Flyaway. That's Luke to 866-900-WOLF.

Luke Bryan is coming to Bank NH Pavilion next Friday the 29th, and Zach John King is going to be with him. I've got your free tickets coming up just after 4 o'clock. 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

Tucker Wetmore Brunettes on Country 99.9. The Wolf got your dad joke in 10 minutes. Tales from the Grill is on the way. If you got a good dad joke, get it to me. DM me on Instagram. 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

0: Get ready to roll your eyes, because Broadway's about to drop another groan-worthy gem. It's Tales from the Grill. Sigh.
1: 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Bailey Zimmerman is coming up where it ends. Also got Thomas Rhett after all the bars are closed next on The Wolf.
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2: From the MB Tractor Weather Center, here's Maine's total weather from Channel 8.
15: Not much relief from the heat overnight tonight. Our low temperatures, not that low. Upper 60s and low 70s in most spots with a southwest breeze. Chance for an isolated shower overnight as well. One more hot and humid day on Wednesday. Highs are mainly in the 80s. Mostly sunny with a chance for a few showers and thunderstorms as a cold front rolls through. From Maine's Total Weather, I'm WMTW meteorologist Colleen Hurley.
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We're going to give away some tickets for Luke Bryan's show at the Bank NH Pavilion coming up in about 5 minutes right here at 99.9 The Wolf. It's Vincent Mason.

Luke Bryan is coming to Bank NH Pavilion next Friday, the 29th. I got tickets for you right now. Quick story. So once upon a time, Luke Bryan was a brand new artist, right? And not everybody knew who he was. He had like one or two songs on the radio. That was it. And he was performing at this festival. This was in Michigan. I was working for a radio station there at the time. And so I had to do the stage announcements at this festival. And Luke Bryan opened up the show and we were supposed to bring him off the stage. So he wrapped up and then we were supposed to go up there and say, give it up for Luke Bryan. And coming up next is blah, blah, blah, whatever. So Luke finishes up. We go up on stage. It's me and this other guy named John the Canuck. God rest his soul. And John grabbed the microphone. He runs up there and he goes, give it up for Lane Bryant. And I'm like, oh my God, his name is not Lane Bryant. His name is Luke Bryan. So Luke's manager runs up on stage and whispers in his ear, hey, it's Luke Bryan, dummy. So he goes, I mean, Luke Bryan. So we're going to have you text in right now. If you want to see Luke Bryan next Friday at the Bank NH Pavilion, text Lane Bryant to 866-900-WOLF. Text Lane Bryant to 866-900-WOLF. I'll give you 10 minutes. After 10 minutes, we'll hook somebody up with those tickets from the Wolf.

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He hasn't fought in the UFC in 5 years, and he's coming back. He's got a fight on the books. I'll tell you who it is and when the fight's happening. All the information you need to know if you're a fan of the UFC coming up in 10 minutes here at The Wolf.

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1: Conor McGregor is returning to the UFC after a five-year hiatus. Conor McGregor going to be taking on Max Holloway in July, marking his first fight in 3 years. The two previously fought in 2013 when McGregor defeated Holloway by a unanimous decision. Holloway's entering this match, the rematch, after a big knockout victory, and McGregor is returning following that leg injury in 2021. The fight is going to be July 11th.
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4: From the MB Tractor Weather Center, here's Maine's total weather from Channel 8.
15: Not much relief from the heat overnight tonight. Our low temperatures, not that low. Upper 60s and low 70s in most spots with a southwest breeze. Chance for an isolated shower overnight as well. One more hot and humid day on Wednesday. Highs are mainly in the 80s. Mostly sunny with the chance for a few showers and thunderstorms as a cold front rolls through. From Maine's Total Weather, I'm WMTW meteorologist Colleen Hurley.
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1: 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And now back to the countdown. And number four, Dan and Shay, it's Say So on the Wolf

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1: Grown Ups 3 is officially in the works at Netflix with Adam Sandler returning to the franchise. I just canceled Netflix because they just raised the price again. I guess I got to get it back. Chris Rock, Kevin James, David Spade, Rob Schneider all going to be coming back for Grown Ups 3. Netflix has not confirmed the full cast yet, but we're just assuming they're all, I mean, you can't do it without those guys, right? Not sure when this is going to be out, but I will keep you posted.
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7: 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Outfielder Roman Anthony's return from a wrist strain was paused on Monday when Anthony felt soreness in his right wrist after taking some swings. The Red Sox will reevaluate the situation when the team returns to Fenway Park on Friday. Starter Garrett Crochet out with left shoulder inflammation is expected to throw an up and down on Wednesday while the team is in Kansas City. 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
20: From the MB Tractor Weather Center, here's Maine's total weather from Channel 8.
21: Not much relief from the heat overnight tonight. Our low temperatures, not that low. Upper 60s and low 70s in most spots with a southwest breeze. Chance for an isolated shower overnight as well. One more hot and humid day on Wednesday. Highs are mainly in the 80s. Mostly sunny with the chance for a few showers and thunderstorms as a cold front rolls through. From Maine's Total Weather, I'm WMTW meteorologist Colleen Hurley.
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0: Oh, I'm loving this. The sun, the temperatures in the 80s. We're going to be in the 80s again tomorrow, but we do get some rain coming. A 40% chance of rain for Wednesday and a high of 83. It's Chris Jansen on the Wolf.
1: Prettiest girl I'd ever seen. Look at her, man, look at me. I thought I can't just walk up and ask her to dance.

Luke Bryan is coming to Bank NH Pavilion next Friday, the 29th. I'm going to get you tickets again tomorrow just after 4 o'clock. Make sure you are listening and paying attention just

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Bar Harbor, Maine is number one. It's the number one ranked city in the country when it comes to this, according to World Atlas. I'll tell you about this pretty cool honor coming up in 10 minutes here at 99.9 The Wolf.

0: Killing Me, Parker McCollum on Country 99.9, The Wolf, it's Broadway. Bahaba, get ready for an influx of visitors this summer. Bahaba, Maine is the most welcoming town in the country, according to a new ranking by World Atlas. They are number one. Bar Harbor, Maine is number one. Bay St. Louis, Mississippi comes in second, followed by Beaufort, South Carolina. That rounds out the top three. But yeah, Bar Harbor, Maine, that's pretty cool. The most welcoming town in the country, according to World Atlas.
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7: Not much relief from the heat overnight tonight. Our low temperatures, not that low. Upper 60s and low 70s in most spots with a southwest breeze. Chance for an isolated shower overnight as well. One more hot and humid day on Wednesday. Highs are mainly in the 80s. Mostly sunny with the chance for a few showers and thunderstorms as a cold front rolls through. From Maine's Total Weather, I'm WMTW meteorologist Colleen Hurley.

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There's Ella Langley on 99.9 The Wolf. It's JD checking in, Wolf Night. So what do you think of the heat? Too much? Too soon? Yeah, I know. Well, it's back to the 60s on Thursday. You didn't think it was going to last, right? Here's Lauren Elena and Chase Matthew. It's All My Exes on The Wolf. Another

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This is Tyler Hubbard on 99.9 The Wolf with six more keywords coming at you tomorrow with the $100,000 cash grab. That first one at 7 with the Wolf Wake Up Crew. Remember, the more keywords you enter and the more you listen, the closer you get to a shot at that cash. All being brought to you by our friends at MB Tractor. Here's Megan Maroney. It's Beautiful Things on The Wolf.

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4: From the MB Tractor Weather Center, here's Maine's total weather from Channel 8.
5: Not much relief from the heat overnight tonight. Our low temperatures, not that low. Upper 60s and low 70s in most spots with a southwest breeze. Chance for an isolated shower overnight as well. One more hot and humid day on Wednesday. Highs are mainly in the 80s. Mostly sunny with a chance for a few showers and thunderstorms as a cold front rolls through. From Maine's Total Weather, I'm WMTW meteorologist Colleen Hurley.

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